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Exxon Gas Station. Dispatch Determinant 69 Echo 3.

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0: Alpha Command, we're going to pull a red line and try to hit it from the outside too.
1: That's received. Does it look like the conditions are proving any?
0: It looks like the man of the fire is going to be on the Alpha Bravo side right now.
2: I didn't see the command.
1: Go ahead, letter two.
2: Is that fire coming through the roof?
1: You said y'all got fire coming through the roof?
2: I'm seeing y'all from the bottom of the hall.
1: Okay, if that roof's not safe to be on, then y'all need to get off. Just let me know.
2: I see rear doors open.
1: Receive rear door open. Letter two, as soon as y'all get that open, let's get off that roof.
2: Okay.

0: 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I need to focus more on that Alpha Bravo corner. Ladder 2 saying they got fire coming through the roof. Got any roof ladders in there? Y'all able to access it?
1: I'm working on the drop force, Bravo. And most of the drops are on your side, so we can see a lot of it.
2: Rescue 6,
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0: Rescue 6, just come on deck in Alpha.
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Cross Streets Fox Springs Drive. Bear Creek Subdivision. Dispatch determined in 69 Echo 6.

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2: 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Take your traffic over to TAC 3, TAC 3.
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0: 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You have some fire showing through the gable vent on the Bravo end of the building.

0: 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Still trying to locate the electrical panel.
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0: Command calling Engine 8. And they'll pull some CLN right inside that front door. There's fire coming out of the ventilation hole directly above that area.
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0: All right, man. We're gonna go back in and hit the Bravo side.
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2: 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That's Tower 9 going back in. Also have Engine 5 working on the Bravo side exterior.
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Dispatch determined 56 Alpha 1,

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0: We're at the McDonald's. Nobody inside the store said they called 911. Can you check your call back?
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